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2: 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I like to move it, move it. I like to move it, move it. You like to...

0: Så er med Nokia 21-10'eren. 90'er-festen på Radio Viborg.
1: Informer, you know, say that I'm a snowman, I go blame. 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